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That woman keep me miserable a whole night long. 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To be miserable, both night and day, both night and day. Yes, sir. Yes, sir, so many nights I laid in my dark room, wishing I had someone to love. But I got tired living in misery. That's why I'm all alone. How deep and how low can you get? Thank you for the sound of your hands ringing in my ears. You know, sometimes I get to singing these songs, it reaches me so deep that it really do things to me. You know, I don't mean for it to do, but it happens, you know, because so many people are living in fear and in misery. They're tortured. You see people on the street, you think they're happy, but they're not. Deep down inside and behind closed doors, you just don't know what's going on. And a lot of time, money don't make you happy. You can have this room of money, but things can, if you don't have a peace in mind, you have nothing. You got a peace in mind and health and happiness, and a little money, you know, to get by and to survive, I would say. It's a beautiful life. But you can be loaded with all kinds of bread. If you're not happy, you just might as well have to be, I don't know, finished with this world, because it's no good to you. You cannot buy love. You can't buy happiness.

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0: Our place, Auckland. 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I love weather here. Not too much hot and not too much cold.
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4: 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And also I like the weather over here and I like the people.
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7: 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Me aku tahi tātou. 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
7: The diversity, the cultural diversity, the many languages and the enrichment through all the different cultures, religions, faiths. 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
8: I love going for really early morning walks under the Harbour Bridge. I love being able to get in my car and in 40 minutes being in one of the most beautiful beaches in the world. I find it really hard to think of what's missing in Auckland. I think you're pushing it there. 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